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1: In 1965, Vietnam seemed like just another foreign war. 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In Vietnam, he was 19. 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

0: you're off to see his folks again. Because you're a good daughter-in-law. And you do love them. But, dear God, their coffee. You didn't agree to that in the wedding vows. Good thing you've brought a Taylor's coffee bag. Real ground coffee in a faff-free bag. 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Taylor's coffee bags. 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
11: The top stories this hour, it's shaping up to be another scorcher across the UK with temperatures on track to break records. It hit 30.5 degrees Celsius yesterday in Frittenden in Kent. Amber heat health alerts, which warn emergency services to prepare for higher demand, remain in force across the Midlands, East and South East England. Tottenham and West Ham are both fighting for Premier League survival on the final day of the season.
12: It's been horrendous. We came off the back of such a high at the end of last year, winning the Europa League.
13: We've probably only been out of the bottom three for a very, very short period of time. So it's been a difficult season.
11: Spurs need to win or draw against Everton to be safe. If they lose and West Ham win, then they'll be relegated from the top flight for the first time in 49 years. And Reform UK is promising a £5 billion tax break for workers who do overtime. They say they'd remove income tax for any hours worked over the standard 40. But both Labour and the Tories are asking how it would be paid for.
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11: A hot and dry day for most in England and Wales. Cloudier in the northwest of Scotland with rain at times. That's the latest. I'm Abby Simpson.
0: It's the decade where icons were made.
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1: Okay,
2: shh.
1: But...
2: Shh. The Swedes are sleeping.
1: How can you tell?
2: Hello? Because they've gone quiet.
1: Aren't they usually quiet?
2: Look, you don't grow top Swedes for ginsters unless they get their rest.
1: But I...
2: Oh, great. Well, you've woken them now, Mr. Noisy.
1: Sorry.
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6: The top stories this hour. It could be a record-breaking day across the UK with temperatures set to soar again. It hit 30.5 degrees in Frittenden in Kent yesterday. Andy Cameron runs a surfing company in Cornwall and says the current heatwave is great for business.
7: All the surf schools, we've got a full boat, absolutely rammed, so we're expecting it to be a cracking day.
6: Amber Heath health alerts remain in force across the Midlands, Eastern England, London and the South East. Now it will be a long day for Tottenham and West Ham fans as the battle to avoid Premier League relegation goes down to the final day. A draw for Spurs at home to Everton should keep them up, but if they lose, a West Ham win against Leeds would seal their fate. At the other end of the table, Arsenal will lift the trophy after their match with Crystal Palace later. And Reform UK say they'd bring in a hard work bonus for people earning less than £75,000 a year. The plan would remove income tax for overtime worked over the standard 40-hour week, but both Labour and the Tories are asking how would it be paid for.
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6: A hot and dry day for most in England and Wales. Cloudier in the northwest of Scotland with rain at times. That's the latest. I'm Abby Simpson.
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0: Here we are then for the middle of the weekend. I do like those weekends that have a middle. There is Maria Vidal, Body Rock, on Nation 80's Weekend Breakfast. It's Sunday morning, 24th of May, 8:15. Hello. Are you bored of the weekend yet? We've still got another day to go. I hope not. If you are, then get onto our Facebook page for something that'll test your 80s music knowledge. I've put a picture on there that involves eight big albums from the 80s. Can you name them all? It's kind of like catchphrase style, say what you see. We did this last bank holiday and it went down really well, so I thought we'd try it again. Just search for Nation 80s on Facebook. Get involved in that, maybe whilst you're having your breakfast. And I'll keep the big songs coming. John Cougar, Mellencamp's Jack and Diane on the way, along with Swing Out Sister.
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This is Swing Out Sister, Breakout on Nation 80s, where you get the best variety of 80s hits. Morning, if you've just joined us. Welcome to your Sunday. I've got a song on the way next that sounds like it could be to do with, like, DIY over a bank holiday weekend, but it's actually to do with bouncers. I'll also play some George Michael first, though. Make me a winner! Mega May. With Nation Player. It has been a huge month of winners here on Nation 80s with Mega May, and we're not done yet. 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

0: 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I gotta have faith. 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

0: UB40, Rat in My Kitchen. It's Nation 80s. Have you had a barbecue yet this weekend? The smell of them was wafting around our area yesterday. Maybe you're planning on doing one today. I'd be quick in getting to the supermarkets. They're likely to sell out, aren't they? Loads of us are hoping to do a barbecue this bank holiday weekend as we see it as the start of summer. And with the weather being so nice, why not? We might not get another chance. Sausages and burgers are unsurprisingly our favourites to barbecue. They're most likely to sell out. But good news if you like grilled courgettes and cauliflower steaks. They are the least liked and most likely going to be in stock. Michael Jackson's on the way in a bit, and some Joan Armour trading.
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5: 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Such a purity.

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14: The top stories this hour, it's shaping up to be another scorcher across the UK with temperatures on track to break records. It hit 30.5 degrees Celsius yesterday in Frittenden in Kent. Amber heat health alerts, which warn emergency services to prepare for higher demand, remain in force across the Midlands, East and South East England. Tottenham and West Ham are both fighting for Premier League survival on the final day of the season.
15: It's been horrendous. We came off the back of such a high at the end of last year, winning the Europa League.
16: We've probably only been out of the bottom three for a very, very short period of time. So it's been a difficult season.
14: Spurs need to win or draw against Everton to be safe. If they lose and West Ham win, then they'll be relegated from the top flight for the first time in 49 years. And Reform UK is promising a £5 billion tax break for workers who do overtime. They say they'd remove income tax for any hours worked over the standard 40. But both Labour and the Tories are asking how it would be paid for.
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14: A hot and dry day for most in England and Wales. Cloudier in the northwest of Scotland with rain at times. That's the latest. I'm Abby Simpson.
0: It's the decade where icons were made.
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21: Welcome along to your Sunday morning if you've just joined us. Maybe having a lazy Sunday? Why not? It's a bank holiday weekend. I hope you will. It's just after 9 for the 24th of May. I'm Roberto with the best variety of 80s hits. And right now, all of these were top 10s. Yeah, welcome to the greatest. I've got a Bryan Adams song in a minute that he actually wrote for a film in the early 80s. The film absolutely bombed. The song was huge. The film was called A Night in Heaven. Any ideas on what the song might be? First up, Sydney Youngblood, playing for you on Nation 80s. Everybody.

0: Are you in the car this morning already? Like Ryan and Sally Cooper, they got up super early to try and avoid the traffic as they're heading off to the beach for the day. Have a great one. Hope it worked as well. There is Blondie's Atomic for you on Nation 80s. Thank you for your message. I'd love to give you a little shout as well, whether you're in the car, heading off somewhere, at home, taking life easy or something else. Say hi through our Facebook page. Just search for Nation 80s and let me know what you're up to. I'll do the rest and I'll keep the tunes coming. John Farnham's You're the Voice plays on the Greaties next and some Shannon.
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This is Shannon and Let the Music Play on the Greaties on Nation 80s. Dan in Brighton, good morning, mate. Loving these songs, singing along in the garden right now. Yeah, he's out there already. Not doing some sunbathing. He's painting the fence before it gets too hot. He'll be sunbathing later with his beer once he's done the fence, no doubt. Maxi Priest on the way after this big sing-along one from Boys Town Gang. Can't take my eyes off of you. It's Nation 80s.

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1: Such a feel-good song, isn't it? ABC when Smokey sings on Nation 80s. I've got an Aswad song next that was originally done by Tina Turner. Didn't do much for her, but was huge for them. Any ideas what it might be? First, though.

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1: It has been a huge month of winners here on Nation 80s with Mega May, and we're not done yet. 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

Every morning from 9 a.m, this is what you get on Nation 80s. The biggest songs, all of them top 10s. Yes, it is the greaties, just like that. Oh, and Paul, my favourite waste of time. Going to play that one for Dan in Cardiff. Your wife Sophia's been in touch. Dan is 55 today, although he's trying to deny it. They've got a little family party happening later, hoping to barbecue. Tell him he's the best and that I love him loads. Job done. Dan, have an amazing birthday, mate. I'll keep the best variety of 80s hits coming, just like this. Change, Searching on Nation 80s.

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0: The top stories this hour. It could be a record-breaking day across the UK with temperatures set to soar again. Amber heat health alerts remain in force across the Midlands, Eastern England, London and the South East. Dr. Chloe Brimmycombe is a climate and heat scientist and says this is unusual for the time of year.
8: This is the result of our changing climate. Last summer we saw four of these sort of events, and so this year we might be seeing more heat waves as the summer goes on. Of course, we haven't even got into the summer yet this year, so that's very concerning.
0: There's growing optimism that the US and Iran are inching closer to a deal that would end the war in the Middle East. Details of a possible agreement have come out, which would see the US lift their blockade on Iranian ports in return for the Strait of Hormuz being reopened. And it'll be a long day for Tottenham and West Ham fans as the battle to avoid Premier League relegation goes down to the final matches. A draw for Spurs at home to Everton should keep them up, but if they lose, a West Ham win against Leeds would seal their fate.
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0: A hot and dry day for most in England and Wales. Cloudier in the northwest of Scotland with rain at times. That's the latest. I'm Abby Simpson.
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14: Welcome along to the middle of your bank holiday weekend, if you've just joined us. I do love a weekend that has a middle. This is the last one till August, though, unfortunately. I'm Roberto, just gone 10 for the 24th of May with the best variety of 80s hits to get you going. Huge Van Halen anthem on the way after the Bangles on Nation 80s.
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0: Elton John. I guess that's why they call it the blues. It's Nation 80s for your Sunday.
1: And I guess that's why they call it the blues.
0: Have you done any DIY yet this weekend? Loads of us are hoping to do DIY, get stuff done before summer comes up. This is kind of like the last chance. We've got that extra day to get stuff done. But I'd avoid it if you can, because it's not good for you. 70% of us have had a DIY injury, with more than 10% of those needing hospital treatment. So your options are not do the DIY and leave things as they are, because they look fine. Or do the DIY and maybe end up spending the day in A&E. I wouldn't risk it personally. I'll keep the best variety of 80s hits coming for you. Earlier on, I played ABC's song about Smokey Robinson. Do you know who Gino Washington is? He was a huge soul singer back in like the 60s. Dexy's Midnight Runners loved him, and they did a song about him. I'll play it next.
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This is Nick Kershaw. I won't let the sun go down on me. It is Nation 80s for your Sunday morning. I mentioned not doing DIY a moment ago because it's bad for your health, obviously. 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

0: Tony Basil bringing some extra energy to your Sunday morning. Mickey playing for your Nation 80s. I'm Roberto with a strange question, but go with me. Hopefully you've finished eating your breakfast. How do you feel about snails as food? Today, the 24th of May, is of course National Escargot Day. Fancy whacking one or two on the barbie later? I've only got one question. Who was the first person who looked at a snail and thought, I'm going to eat you, you slimy little thing, and I bet you taste so delicious, I'm going to smother you in garlic so I can't taste you. You ever tried them? Blah, I'm not doing that again. Yes, owner of a Lonely Heart on the way, and some Rick Astley.
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This is Nation 80s, where you get the best variety of 80s hits. Stick with us all day long. We'll make sure it's a brilliant Sunday. I'm Roberto. Have you seen the Kylie documentary on Netflix yet? Lots of people talking about it, loving it in actual fact. They're very interested by the relationship she had with one of her neighbour's stars. It's like a decades-long relationship. Going to play him for you soon. Got new music coming up as well with Living by Numbers. First, though. Make me a winner. Mega May. With Nation Player. It has been a huge month of winners here on Nation 80s with Mega May, and we're not done yet. We've saved the biggest till last. 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Then we're going to make that call. 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
7: The top stories this hour, it's shaping up to be another scorcher across the UK with temperatures on track to break records. It hit 30.5 degrees Celsius yesterday in Frittenden in Kent. Amber heat health alerts, which warn emergency services to prepare for higher demand, remain in force across the Midlands, Eastern England, London and the South East. Now Tottenham and West Ham are both fighting for Premier League survival on the final day of the season.
8: It's been horrendous. We came off the back of such a high at the end of last year, winning the Europa League.
9: We've probably only been out of the bottom three for a very, very short period of time. So it's been a difficult season.
7: Spurs need to win or draw against Everton to be safe. If they lose and West Ham win, then they'll be relegated from the top flight for the first time in 49 years. And Reform UK is promising a £5 billion tax break for workers who do overtime. They say they'd remove income tax for any hours worked over the standard 40, but both Labour and the Tories are asking how it would be paid for.
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7: A hot and dry day for most in England and Wales. Cloudier in the northwest of Scotland with rain at times. That's the latest. I'm Abby Simpson.
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15: Just gone 11 for your Sunday with Bronski Beat coming up. Their song that has a bit of a laugh at the disco divas. First though, one of them, this is Diana Ross, Upside Down, playing for you on Nation 80s.

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0: There is Bronxky Beats. Hit that perfect beat for your Sunday morning, bringing some extra energy to your day. I'm Roberto, 11:15 for the 24th of May. Now, if you get bored at all this bank holiday weekend, just jump online to our Facebook page to test your 80s music knowledge. Have you seen this yet? I've put a picture on there that involves eight big albums from the 80s. Can you name them all? That's the question. We did this last bank holiday and it went down really well, so I thought I'd do it again. It's kind of like a catchphrase style, say what you see. Check it out on our Facebook page. Just search for Nation 80s and let me know your answers. I'll keep the tunes coming. Hall & Oates on the way and some Level 42.
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This is Level 42. The sun goes down on Nation 80s as we do it for the middle of the weekend. I do like weekends that have a middle. Unfortunately, this is the last one until August. No, how are we going to cope through summer? I'll keep you going this morning with the best variety of 80s hits. Maybe you're outside enjoying some of the weather right now. I've got Dolly Parton coming up soon, some Falco as well. And first, Imagination, Body Talk on Nation 80s.

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0: 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Then we're going to make that call. 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It's a guaranteed winner. And we'll pay the money into your bank account after the call on Friday. 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Make me a
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the decade of the original Taylor and Olivia. This is Nation 80s.

There is U2's Pride in the Name of Love on Nation 80s as we wrap up your Sunday morning breakfast. It's nearly lunchtime already. I'm Roberto. Thanks for keeping me company today. I'm off to try and set up the gazebo and the garden furniture. If it rains from today onwards, then blame me for that. I'll catch you back here tomorrow from 6 a.m. for some Bank Holiday Monday fun. Stick with us, of course, for the best variety of 80s hits. Average White Band on the way after Billy Joel on Nation 80s.

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7: The top stories this hour. It could be a record-breaking day across the UK with temperatures set to soar again. Amber heat health alerts remain in force across the Midlands, Eastern England, London and the South East. Dr. Chloe Brimmycombe is a climate and heat scientist and says this is unusual for the time of year.
8: This is the result of our changing climate. Last summer we saw four of these sort of events, and so this year we might be seeing more heat waves as the summer goes on. Of course, we haven't even got into the summer yet this year, so that's very concerning.
7: There's growing optimism that the US and Iran are inching closer to a deal that would end the war in the Middle East. Details of a possible agreement have come out, which would see the US lift their blockade on Iranian ports in return for the Strait of Hormuz being reopened. And it'll be a long day for Tottenham and West Ham fans as the battle to avoid Premier League relegation goes down to the final matches. A draw for Spurs at home to Everton should keep them up, but if they lose, a West Ham win against Leeds would seal their fate.
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7: A hot and dry day for most in England and Wales. Cloudier in the northwest of Scotland with rain at times. That's the latest. I'm Abby Simpson.
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14: 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Welcome to Nation 80s. I'm Dean Martin with the Nation 80s Request Show. 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

0: Alice Cooper, Poison Nation 80s. Sunday afternoon, 24th of May. How are you today?
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0: 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It's the Request Show. I'm Dean Martin. Hi to Sharon, Samantha, Carol and Tina. They said, Dean, we're having a Prosecco afternoon and we would like to hear some George Benson.
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0: 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Hi, Dean. Any chance you could play some Jam in a town called Malice? My name is Warren. I'm from Hertfordshire, and I would love to hear that song on your Sunday afternoon request show on Nation 80s. It's on the way, Warren.
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11: At 1 o'clock on a Sunday afternoon, as temperatures hit 30 today, it's going to be another warm one, and even warmer, they're saying, tomorrow as well. We've got it until about the warm weather, until about Thursday. Make the most of it. You.

0: Beastie Boys and Fight Your Right to Party. It's Nation 80 Sunday afternoon. Hi to Tony and hi to Steve. They're both listening to the show today. And would love to hear Laura Branigan, Gloria. And that's next.
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0: Michael Sambello and a Maniac. Right, on the way, some the 80s Soul Weekender sound from Steve Arrington is a great track coming up. And some Kim Carnes.
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0: 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I must say thank you to Lorraine. She says, Dean, any chance you could play a track by Wax called Bridge to Your Heart? I definitely can, Lorraine.
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0: 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And why, and I promised you, Wax, Bridge Your Heart. Lorraine, thank you very much indeed for requesting that particular track. 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

0: Junior and Cobo Nationators. Right, more messages coming through. Hi to Toby, who's in New Haven. Says, Dean, any chance, please, you can play a song for my co-worker, James. His favourite song is Bryan Adams with The Summer of 69. That song on the way after Madonna and Paul Young. Who are next?
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Paul Young and Everything Must Change. Toby and James from New Haven want to hear this one. It's Bryan Adams on Nationators.

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0: Got to say hi to Matt, who's listening to the show. Hi to Oliver, Alexandra as well. Hi to Adam as well. All your requests are coming up.
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The SOS band, Just Be Good to Me. And hi to Randy and Fran, that both requested Chris Rea, On the Beach. And maybe that's where you are right now, if you are. I'm very, very jealous. Maybe you're on the Norfolk coast somewhere, or you're down at Essex coast. Where are you at the moment? Down in

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11: 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I'm Dean Martin. Good afternoon. Thanks for tuning in to the Big Request Show right here on Nation 80s on a beautiful, gorgeous, hot, sunny afternoon.

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0: 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Hi to Ben, who's in Henley, says Dean, any chance of playing some Level 42 and Lessons in Love? Yeah, I've got that in a couple of songs from now.
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Belinda Carlisle and I Get Weak. Nation 8 is the request show. Ben's in Henley. Here's your request, Ben. You want to hear Level 42. And Lessons in Love right here on Nation 8.

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0: so many requests are coming through on a Sunday afternoon on the Big Request Show. I'm Dean. And I've got some classic Michael Jackson on the way, and a song that's heavily featured in that brand new movie, Michael. It's on the way next.
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0: 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It's Nation 8, it's the Big Request Show on a hot Sunday. Do you remember a group? I know you ladies used to love these boys. They were called Big Fun. And it's their rendition of a Jackson 5 classic, which is on the way next.
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0: 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It's a Hard Life. It's Nation 80s. I'm Dean Martin. 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You could do that. You could do it now, couldn't you?
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11: We've got a good show tonight, 6 o'clock at Nation 80s, and I'm David Francis. If you've never heard our show before, it's called Forgotten 80s, playing great songs that you just haven't heard for years. Yeah, back in the 80s, you'd buy Smash Hits and Look In and maybe Number One magazine, and you'd get the posters, and you'd learn the words, and you'd maybe see them on Saturday Superstore or Swap Shop. But then the records just disappeared without a trace. We play them every Sunday night from 6 till 9. Tonight, more of the songs that you've been asking for, plus Rick Astley and The Big Dish, something great from Benjamin Orr inside the next 20 minutes, and we'll start with this from Aztec Camera. All I Need Is Everything, Forgotten 80s.

The Big Dish, European Rain on Forgotten 80s and Nation 80s. 10 past 6, evening, I'm David Francis. Hello, Lauren in Cowbridge in South Wales. She sent a message on the Nation Player tonight. She says, I'm a new listener. I picked up my new company car recently and Nation 80s was on the radio. New company car? Somebody's doing well. She says, I've wanted to ask for this for a little while, but I was a bit nervous about asking. She says, my dad used to love the Tom Tom Club and I've not heard Genius of Love since I was a little girl, so it'd be a nice surprise if I could hear it. Lauren, no problem. Tom Tom Club, Nation 80s.

0: town in South Wales, Tom Tom Club, Genius of Love. I wonder how much they made out of Mariah Carey. 6:15, this is Forgotten 80s from Nation 80s. If you'd like to pick a song for tonight like Lauren did, you can download the Nation Player or you can WhatsApp. Put 80s at the start of your message and let me know. It's 07740938500. Dead or Alive coming soon. Benjamin Orr from The Cars and the Pointer Sisters next at Nation 80s.
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I love this. I've had the speakers on so loud in here and trying to harmonise to that. Benjamin Orr was the lead singer with the Cars and their bassist as well. And he brought out one solo album in 86 called Lace. And that's from it. It's great. Skyline on Forgotten 80s from Nation 80s. So this show goes back on the Nation Player first thing tomorrow morning, which means you can listen again for the next 7 days. You can listen on your phone, your tablet, your laptop, and even your telly on Fire TV. Just download the Nation Player tonight, listen to the show all over again, and let me know what song you want to hear on next Sunday's show. It's really simple to do. Trudy is in St Neots in Cambridgeshire and has asked for this. What a great song. Prefab Sprout, Hey Manhattan, Nation 80s.

0: they never made a bad song. From their album From Langley Park to Memphis, Prefab Sprout, Hey Manhattan for Trudy in St. Neots tonight on Forgotten 80s from Nation 80s. Jason Donovan's on tour at the moment. Just a couple more dates to go this summer. Huddersfield on Saturday night and then one night in Southampton at the Let's Rock Festival on June the 6th. Something from him and the Specials before 7 at Nation 80s.
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0: Now, if you're one of our new listeners, we've said for a long time on Forgotten 80s, there's no room for musical snobbery. There's a reason behind every single song. Hello, Sally in Tunbridge Wells. She says, it's my sister Paula's birthday on Tuesday. She was one of those bossy sisters who made us learn different dances to songs and made us put on shows for our parents. I hated it because I was always really self-conscious and felt like a big fat lump. She made us learn a routine to Sunita right back where we started from. I was 15, and although I hated every single second, I can still remember every single move. Her name is Gemma. Can you say happy birthday to her from me and our sister Mel. Gemma, happy birthday for you, Sunita, right back where we started from on Forgotten 80s at Nation 80s. It's a great pop song. I love it. Right, Jackson Brown, by the way, before 7 tonight, and Debbie Gibson next in Nation.
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Debbie Gibson, Only in My Dreams. Evening, I'm David Francis. I want to play you a song that might possibly break your heart. Jackson Browne is on tour at the moment. He's been touring since the beginning of the year with Bonnie Raitt and James Taylor. What a lineup. I wish they brought that to the UK. The show is called One Last Stand, and then after July the 10th, that's it, he's retiring. This is a song that he wrote initially as a poem the night his wife died, and a friend of his looked at it and said, you need to turn this into a song. This is an absolute heartbreaker. Listen to the words on this. In the shape of a heart, Nation 80s.

0: More like this tonight from Niner Nation 80s, when Chilled Nation is back on. Jackson Brown, isn't it stunning? In the Shape of a Heart. Nearly 7 o'clock at Nation 80s.
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0: Hope you're enjoying the bank holiday weekend. This is Forgotten 80s at Nation 80s. 7 o'clock. Hi, I'm David Francis. We're on till 9, playing more of the songs that you've been asking for tonight on Forgotten 80s, plus the Bangles and China Crisis, and this from Hollywood Beyond from 86 at Nation.

0: Forgot on 80s and Nation 80s. I say it every week. I love reading your emails and getting your WhatsApps. If you want to get in touch, email through the Nation Player, which you can download for free. It's brilliant. And or you can WhatsApp 07740938500. Here's one from Karen in Tipton. Hiya, Bab. She says, our dad used to go to school with Jeff Lynne. They were really good mates for years. My dad either bore or was given everything that Jeff and ELO worked on. I remember listening to the Traveling Wilburys a lot in the car, driving to see my granny in Worcester at the weekend. So could you play Handle With Care for my dad, who's also called Jeff, with a G? No problem. I love it. Handle With Care. I've not heard that for years. Traveling Wilburys on Forgotten 80s at Nation 80s. With Outfield coming soon and the Big Sound Authority next at Nation.
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0: It's a Rolling Stones song on Forgotten 80s from 89, Mixed Emotions. The new album, Foreign Tongues, sounds brilliant. I heard a couple of tracks during the week. It's great. If you're a Stones fan, you'll absolutely love it. So no tour dates this year, but according to Ronnie Wood, and I'm quoting, we can talk next year. That will be great if that happens all over again. Thanks for picking out Nation 80s tonight. I'm David Francis. We're doing Forgotten 80s till 9, playing more of the songs that you want to hear, including Howard Jones and Pete Wiley next to Nation.
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0: Forgotten 80s and Nation 80s, Howard Jones, Life in One Day, and Heart Never. Lisa in Gosport asked for this. She says, this has been the most ridiculous year of my life. I had my 50th in September, and ever since, it's been the proverbial roller coaster. I won't bore you with all the details, but somehow, I ended up on a work trip to Little Rock in Arkansas in February. Somebody at the Arkansas office had a ticket to go and see Heart. I knew Alone and These Dreams, but that was it. I'm now a massive fan. So if you could play Never for me, I'd love it. I can dance around the kitchen, singing along this evening. No problem, Lisa. What a great song. Heart Never on Forgotten 80s from Nation 80s with Haircut 100 and Tracy next.
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And it's not what I mean. I mean, it's not what it seems. I just

0: Possibly the classiest song we've played tonight. Tracy Chapman talking about a revolution on Forgotten 80s from Nation 80s. So we'll put this show back on the Nation Player once again tomorrow morning. First thing, which means you can listen in the gym or a dog walk or on the school run on Tuesday or back in the office like I know a lot of people do. And also let me know what song you'd like me to play. Email through the Nation Player and I'll play your song next week on the show. Meanwhile, it's nearly 8 o'clock.
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0: 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I'm David Francis. This is Forgotten 80s, playing more of the songs that you've been asking for over the past week or so, plus Bon Jovi, Something Great from Kylie, and Huey Lewis in the News after this from Adiva. 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

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Forgotten 80s, great songs that you never hear on the radio anymore. A Diva Respect and Huey Lewis in the News. If this is it, it's nearly 10 past 8. Thanks for picking us out, by the way. If you'd like a song before 9 tonight, 07740938500, or you can email through the Nation Player. A lot of people asking for Kylie this week, unsurprisingly. The documentary ended up on Netflix on Wednesday, and if you haven't seen it yet, it's brilliant, but it's an absolute heartbreaker in so many places. She's been through so much. Lisa in Could Welly asked for this. Never Too Late, Nation 80s.

0: Forgotten 80s and Nation 80s. Bon Jovi are on tour this year. Dates in Edinburgh and London in August and September. That'll be great, as long as they don't do that country music stuff they tried to do about 20 years ago. 8:15, this is Forgotten 80s and Nation 80s. Hello, Amelia in Guildford. She says, could you play Born to Be My Baby by Bon Jovi, please? My dad used to sing it to me in the car when I was little. When I learned to play drums, I learned to play that, and he sat and cried. Oh, how cute. I'll be with him this weekend. He's not been very well recently, and this will make him laugh. No problem. Bon Jovi for Amelia and her dad. Born to Be My Baby at Forgotten 80s. Right, Shalimar coming soon. And a sing-along from Kirsty MacColl coming up.
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0: We get so many requests for Bruce Springsteen on this show. I think I've said before, we could do an entire 3-hour show on Bruce alone, which might be slightly excessive, but I'll leave that with you. Atlantic City and Kirsty McColl, there's a guy down the chip shop. Thanks for picking us out this evening. I'm David Francis. We'll put this show back on the Nation Player tomorrow morning so you can listen again for the next 7 days. In fact, if you root around the Nation Player, you can find the past couple of months' worth of shows. So if you're one of our new listeners, go and see what we were doing before you got here. And then let me know what song you'd like to hear on next Sunday night show. Meanwhile, the Bible coming soon. And David Bowie next at Nation 80s.
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0: Forgotten 80s and Nation 80s, Talk Talk, Give It Up, The Bible as well. That's great, isn't it? Graceland. More like that with Mark Franklin tonight when Chilled Nation is back on from 9 o'clock. Tomorrow, by the way, Roberto is here for breakfast when you wake up and Greg Burns to drive you home or wherever you are around the UK tomorrow afternoon from 2 o'clock. Meanwhile, still to come on Forgotten 80s, the Cocteau Twins and Thomas Dolby next.
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0: 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Hazy Fantasy, Shiny Shiny on Forgotten 80s and Nation 80s. 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

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Late nights round here sound like this. We call this part of the day Chilled 80s. Really hope you're enjoying this late night soundtrack.

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Thank you so much for joining me tonight. My name's Mark Franklin, and it's chilled 80s until midnight.

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13: 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My name's Mark Franklin, looking after you until midnight with some lovely, relaxing songs.

Hello and a very good evening. Thank you so much for joining me tonight to round off your day here on Nation 80s. I'm Mark Franklin and this is Chilled 80s.

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11: 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My name's Mark Franklin, looking after you until midnight with some lovely, relaxing songs. It's

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Late nights round here sound like this. We call this part of the day Chilled 80s.

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Late nights round here sound like this. We call this part of the day Chilled 80s. Really hope you're enjoying this late night soundtrack.

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0: 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You are listening to Nation 80s. Thank you so much for joining me tonight. My name's Mark Franklin, and it's chilled 80s until midnight.
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Thank you so much for joining me tonight to round off your day here on Nation 80s. I'm Mark Franklin and this is Chilled 80s.

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